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1: You played it cool and I played it dumb. 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
2: 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The Candyman is on the prowl. And for those that want to get busy, you got to speak up now.

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1: Vink, ramen en deuren. In PVC of aluminium. Let's Vink twice.
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0: Land van Waas. The music sounds great.
1: Just because I broke up with you, now you can ignore me?

0: Dolly, Madonna, and Mabel. They are all fine as Mick and Sable. You may not be classed with the elite, baby.
1: I try.
0: And you may not be hip to that jive like they talk in the street. Whoa!

I dreamt about another girl in bed with you. You just laughed and smiled, denied the proof. We're fine till I think of the problem.

Land van Waas. The music sounds great. You played it cool and I played it dumb. Don't you think I'm a little too young to be messed with like that?